0: Brown delivers song number 3 on our countdown this week with Woman. And when we return, we will find out who has stolen spot number 1 from Ella Langley. We'll have that when we return to the Cross Canada Country Countdown.
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0: Hi, and welcome back to the countdown. We have reached the final 2 positions. And I know you're curious. You want to know who has taken the number 1 spot from Ella Langley. But before we get to this week's chart toppers, how about we go back in time and let's find out who was topping the country charts a year ago at this time.
1: Top of the charts 1 year ago, here's last year's leader.
0: Shaboozy, whose real name is Collins Shaboozy, grew up in Woodbridge, Virginia, son of Nigerian immigrants. His dad was a farmer in Nigeria who loved country music and dressed like a cowboy, and that kind of stuck with Shaboozy. After years of grinding with no traction, a member of Beyoncé's team heard his song, a bar song, Tipsy, and put him on Cowboy Carter, and everything changed for Shaboozy overnight. 1 year later, he's got a brand new concept album dropping July 31st and a world tour on the way. Here with last year's leader, this is Shaboozy and Good News.
4: Man, what a

0: That was our leader from a year ago. Shaboozy, good news.
1: Number two.
0: A lot of country stars have been crossing over into acting lately, like Lainey Wilson, Riley Green, and there's lots of others. When someone asked Luke Combs if he'd ever consider it, he was pretty straightforward. He says, I just don't know if I'd be very good at it. And even if he wanted to, he doesn't have the time. Between raising his two boys and selling out stadiums around the world, his schedule is full. In his words, it's hard to have time to do anything but raise the boys and do these shows. Up seven spots to song number two. This is Luke Combs and Be By You.
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1: The Cross Canada Country Countdown, number one.
0: Recently, while doing her show in Oklahoma City, Ella Langley stopped her show and got very real with the crowd. She opened up about a dark period in 2025 when she canceled shows to focus on her mental health. And she admitted things got so bad, she didn't think she wanted to be here anymore. What pulled her through, though, was her faith. She said she's read her Bible almost every single day for the past year, and that leaning on God instead of unhealthy coping mechanisms changed everything for her. And her words to anyone who's struggling, give 1% better than the day before. You're going to get through it, and you're going to be back to loving life again. I promise. Here with song number one, this is Ella Langley and Morgan Wallen with I Can't Love You Anymore.

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3: Breaker 19, this here's a rubber duck. You got a copy on me, Big Pen? Come on. 10-4, Big Pen, for sure, for sure. By golly, it's clean clear to Flagtown. Come on. Yeah, it's a big 10-4 there, Big Pen. Yeah, we definitely got the front door, good buddy. Mercy sakes alive, looks like we got us a convoy.
4: It was the dark of the moon on the 6th of June in a Kenworth pulling logs. Cab over Pete with a reefer on and a Jimmy hauling hogs. We was headed for Bear on I-10 about a mile out of Shaky Town. I says, Pig Pen, this here's the rubber duck and I'm about to put the hammer down.

0: perfect, and you're still too close. Yeah, them hogs are starting to close up my sinuses. Mercy sakes, you better back off another 10.
1: Well, we rolled up Interstate 44 like a rocket sled on rails. Oh, we tore up all of our swindle sheets and left them sitting on the scales. By the time we hit that Chi-town, them bears was a-getting smart. He brought up some reinforcements from the Illinois National Guard. There's armored cars and tanks and jeeps and rigs of every size. Hey, them chicken coops was full of bears and choppers filled the skies. Oh, we shot the line and we went for broke with 1,000 screaming trucks. And 11 long-haired friends of Jesus in a chartreuse microbus.
0: Rubber duck to Sodbuster, come over. Yeah, 10-4 Sodbuster, listen, you want to put that microbus in behind that suicide jockey? Yeah, he's hauling dynamite and he needs all the help he can get.
1: Oh, he laid a strip for the Jersey Shore and prepared to cross the line. I could see the bridge was lined with bears, but I didn't have a doggone dime. I says, Pigpen, this here's a rubber duck. We just ain't a-gonna pay no toll. So we crashed the gate doing 98. I says, let them truckers roll.

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0: From coast to coast, this is the show that brings the country together one song at a time. It's time to count down the 30 biggest songs of the week. 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
1: Well, hello and welcome back to the Cross Canada Country Countdown. I'm your host, Kate Ryan. We are back to doing our regular countdown where we highlight the top 30 country songs that are charting all across Canada this week. For the past several weeks, Ella Langley's Be Her has been holding the number one position.
2: I just want to be her so bad, it hurts so bad, it hurts so bad. I just want to be her. I just want to be her.
1: 5 weeks, to be exact. But we actually have a new number one this week. And in order for you to find out who that is, you're going to have to help me count down the top 30 songs. Let's get started.
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1: In country music, there's kind of an unwritten rule. When a tour wraps up, the headliner gives the opening act a thank you gift. Now, most artists go with something thoughtful. Tim McGraw went a different route. Russell Dickerson recently revealed that back at the end of a 2022 tour with Tim McGraw, Tim walked up to the bus, reached into his back pocket of his jeans and pulled out a stack of bills. And he said, "There you go, buddy. What a great tour." And then he handed Russell Dickerson $20,000 cash. Starting us off this week on the countdown, this is song number 30 from Russell Dickerson, Worth Your Wild, and it's his chart debut.

0: Rachel Dickerson.
1: Number 29.
0: It's kind of been a hot summer for everyone all the way around. But summer in Alabama has been sweltering this year. Zach Topp has had enough. His solution? He had one of his crew members dump a full bucket of ice-cold water straight over his head and down his back. Right there on the spot. No warning, no hesitation. Did it work? You be the judge.
2: God, that is cold! Ah! God, I just dried out too. Ah!
0: Ah! You want a big hug? Here with song number 29, down three spots this week. This is Zach Topp, South of Sanity. Playing.

0: That was Corey Kent, with a little help from Cole Wetzel, dropping five spots to number 28 this week with Rocky Mountain Low.
1: Number 27.
0: Lainey Wilson makes her chart debut this week with her latest single, Phone, Keys, Wallet. Now, this track features John Mayer, and Lainey says the song's message is actually quite simple.
2: Phone, Keys, Wallet is about finding somebody who loves you for every messy, imperfect, chaotic version of yourself.
0: Making its chart debut this week. This is song number 27 from Lainey Wilson with help from John Mayer and Phone, Keys, Wallet.

0: Sky Valley moves up one spot this week to number 26 with Fools. Well, the first batch of performers for the CCMAs has been announced, and it's starting to read like a who's who of Canadian country music. One of those performers is coming up when we return with song number 25 on the Cross Canada Country Countdown.
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0: So Tennille Arts just posted three words that pretty much says it all. I'm coming home. The Weyburn Saskatchewan girl has been confirmed as a performer at the 2026 CCMA Awards that will be live on CTV from the SaskTel Centre in Saskatoon on September 19th. For a Saskatchewan kid performing at the CCMAs in her home province, well, you know what? It doesn't get much bigger than that. Here was song number 25, down one spot this week. This is Tennille Arts with Don't Ruin Flowers.
6: Wow.

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0: Kenny Chesney has built an entire career around sun, sand, and salt water. And if you've ever wondered whether that's just a carefully crafted image, the answer is actually no. Kenny grew up going to the beach, and in those experiences, he shaped everything about who he is and the music he makes. Here's Kenny telling us about those early trips to the coast.
2: So when we had a chance to go on vacation, we went to Myrtle Beach, or we went to Daytona Beach, or we went to a place called the Redneck Riviera, which was, you know, down in Destin, Fort Walton, Pensacola, Panama City. And that's me. That's how I grew up.
0: Rising up four spots this week to number 24. This is Kenny Chesney with Carry On.

0: With song number 24 on the countdown this week, that's Kenny Chesney and Carry On. Coming up, Tennille Towns makes her chart debut with her latest single. And she gets some help, though, from another country music superstar. Although you may not realize it, as he doesn't even sing one note in the song. We will have that story coming up when we return to the Cross Canada Country Countdown.
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2: Number 23.
0: Tennille Towns says she wrote her latest single as a mission statement to her own heart. A reminder to slow down and notice the joy that's already around you. The Grand Prairie Alberta girl had such a clear vision for the song's spirit that she reached out to Keith Urban to play guitar on it. And he said yes. And his fingerprint is all over it. It's a feel-good, windows-down summer song with one of country music's greatest guitar players along for the ride. Here with song number 23, making its chart debut, this is Tennille Towns, Sunshine's Free.

0: So that was our Now song from Tennille Towns. Let's go back in Tennille's career.
1: That's how we know them now, but it's not how they started. This is Now and Then.
0: Tennille Towns wrote Somebody's Daughter after a drive with her mom where they passed a young homeless girl on a street corner holding a cardboard sign. That moment started an epic conversation. Who is she? Where did she come from? Whose daughter is she? And that question became one of the most powerful songs in Canadian country music history. It hit number one in Canada, went platinum here, and gold in the U.S., and swept the 2019 CCMA Awards Single, Song, and Video of the Year. Plus, Female Artist of the Year for Tennille Towns. Here with our then song from Tennille, this is Somebody's Daughter.

0: falling 14 spots to number 22 on the countdown this weekend. That was Cody Johnson with The Fall.
1: Number 21.
0: Sometimes in life, things just happen, whether it's happenstance or serendipity. Take Carter Faith. Carter grew up in North Carolina and stumbled into her grandfather's old country cassette tapes. It was there she fell in love with a genre she had no idea would become her life. Carter moved to Nashville and spent 2 years writing and crafting songs and created an entire fictional world in her head called Cherry Valley, her own Alice in Wonderland, where all of her most emotional songs could live. Her debut album by the same name became the first debut record nominated for ACM Album of the Year in a decade. A deluxe version called Cherry Valley Forever drops July 24th, and it features 5 brand new songs. Here holding steady at number 21, this is Carter Faith.

0: 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It's the Cross Canada Country Countdown. 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
6: 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Just a second.
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6: One of the most emotional moments at the Grand Ole Opry this year happened just a few days ago. Rhett Atkins, the man who wrote 36 number one hits for artists like Luke Bryan, Blake Shelton, Thomas Rhett, and John Party, was wrapping up his set when Party walked on stage with a surprise. He invited Atkins to become the newest member of the Grand Ole Opry.
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6: It's been 30 years in the making, and now he's a member of the Opry. This is our throwback track, Rhett Atkins, That Ain't My Truck.

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1: Welcome back to the Cross Canada Country Countdown. Thanks for joining us today. I'm your host, Kate Ryan.
0: Number 20.
1: Jordan Davis recently played in Windsor, Ontario, just a couple of weeks ago. And the trip back across the border was a little more exciting than anyone anticipated. Border Patrol pulled him off his tour bus, sat him down, and asked him point blank, "Are you in some trouble in Indiana?" Turns out there's another Jordan Davis in Indiana who is very much in trouble. After a few minutes of serious questioning, though, one of the agents finally looked up and said, "Are you the country singer?" And Davis replied, "Yes." And his words getting back on the bus to his crew, "I almost got locked up, cuz." Here was song number 20, down six spots this week. This is Jordan Davis and "Turn This Truck Around."

0: sliding 8 spots to number 19 this week. That was Tucker Wetmore with Brunette.
1: Number 18.
0: Sometimes when something is that good, it can come together rather quickly. And Taylor Swift's latest single came together in one day. Like, literally. Taylor goes on to explain.
2: At 11 a.m., went to go see Toy Story 5. Got so inspired. Got the songwriter zoomies. Went home. Wrote the end credit song for Toy Story 5. We have now produced it, and I'm doing vocals. It's 6:57 p.m. In 2 hours, Bob Iger and Tom from Pixar are coming to hear it. We have not recorded it yet. And I think this is one of the most fun days of my life.
0: With her chart debut on our countdown this week, this is Taylor Swift. I knew it. I knew you.

0: but we do it our way.
1: Rising up three spots to number 17, that was Morgan Wallen, Don't We?
2: Number 16.
1: It seems like Bailey Zimmerman is hungry for more than just a hit record. Bailey Zimmerman just landed himself a brand new deal, and it's a perfect fit. He's actually the new ambassador for Sonic Drive-Thru, and he says getting that call was surreal. In his words, "I'm from a trailer in the middle of nowhere." Are you serious? He's only asked for Sonic executives the same unlimited free food card Walker Hayes got from Applebee's, which seems only fair, because after all, it's Bailey Zimmerman. Here with song number 16, up six spots, this is Bailey Zimmerman with Chevy Silverado.
0: Why?

With song number 16 this week, that was Bailey Zimmerman and Chevy Silverado. Sully Burroughs is hitting the road this summer, and he's keeping it all in Canada. Coming up, he plays Country Thunder Saskatchewan in Craven on July 12th, then Bala, Ontario, July 26th, Big Valley Jamboree in Camrose on July 31st, Nest Fest in Kelowna on August 2nd, Rock the Lot in Dresden, Ontario on August 15th, and then he's going to wrap

0: things up in Hastings, Ontario on August 22nd. That is a full Canadian summer for one of Canada's most exciting up-and-coming voices. For full tour details, just visit sullyburrows.com. Coming up, we will have song number 15 from none other than Sully Burrows when the Cross Canada Country Countdown returns.
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0: Sully Burroughs rises up two positions in the countdown this week to song number 15, Put It On Me.
1: Number 14.
0: Hailing from Burlington, Ontario, Josh Ross recently earned his first number one on the U.S. country airplay chart with his song, Hate How You Look. It was a moment that he's dreamt about.
2: A goal I've had for such a long time, so many artists that I've admired at the top of the chart, and to finally be there, have my first one, super special, changing my life. So very grateful, all the fans, everybody, Billboard, and Paxton's pumped up, and we're ready for the show tonight. But thank you guys so much, and God bless.
0: Dropping down 10 spots on our countdown to song number 14 this week, this is Josh Ross, Scared of Getting Sober.
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0: too.
1: Song number 14 from Josh Ross this week, Scared of Getting Sober.
2: Let's take a break from counting down the top 30 and check out one on the rise. Here's one to watch.
1: Lend your ears to this one, because this is shaping up to be the song of the summer. Stella Lefty is a 23-year-old singer-songwriter from the suburbs of Chicago. She wrote Boston almost by accident during a Nashville trip, improvising a melody at the piano that she originally thought was just going to be a social media post. But when it started getting attention, she decided she needed to finish it, and she did. It's now top 5 on the Billboard Hot Country Songs chart and top 20 on the all-genre Hot 100. Oh, and the song is about her boyfriend, country singer Vincent Mason. Here's our one to watch. This is Stella Lefty with Boston. On a

0: That was our one to watch from Stella Lefty, Boston. Owen Riegling is heading out on tour this summer, and if you're planning on heading to one of his shows, he'll give you an idea of what to expect. Owen has the number 13th song when we return to the Cross Canada Country Countdown.
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0: Owen Riegling is out on tour, and if you're planning on checking out one of his shows, he gives you an idea of what to expect.
6: I think it's just a journey, just like the album. It's going to be a lot of stories, a lot of music that is about my life and the experiences that I've had. There's going to be some rock and roll. There's going to be some ballads and covers and everything in between. So it'll just be a party, mainly.
0: Up six spots this week to number 13. This is Owen Riegling with Love, Hate, Love.

0: freestyler Joe Miller rises up three spots this week with his song Under the Influence.
1: Number 11.
0: Dean Brody's landmark 10th album, Side A, is now officially out. And one track on the album called Death of Me is already garnering a lot of attention for pushing Dean in a new direction. Here's a little clip. Whoa.

Dean has also been confirmed as a performer at the CCMA Awards in Saskatoon this September. And this fall, he brings the Hometown Heroes Tour with the Reclaws to cities all across Canada. It's a big summer for Dean Brody, and it's just getting started. Up two spots this week to song number 11. This is Dean Brody, A Man Without a Woman. Wouldn't

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2: Hey guys, Justin Fancy here from Conception Bay, South Newfoundland and Labrador. I grew up here, and I've Got a Keg. My latest single is a song that came together with my bass player, actually, in my band. His name is Jacob Earl, and he pitched this to me a few years ago now, and I held on to this one for a while, and he pitched the idea. He might have a six-pack, but I've Got a Keg. It's kind of got a funny theme to it, and I hope y'all enjoy this song. Jacob and I got together and wrote this one, like I said, a few years ago, and we're happy to have it out to the world. Hope you enjoy.
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1: If you've ever wondered whether artists still get a thrill out of hearing their own songs on the radio, well, the answer is yes. At least in George Burge's case. He was driving down the open road recently when one of his songs came on, and he didn't just turn it up. He sang along every word, full volume, with song number 10 on our countdown this week, up 6 spots. This is George Burge, with help from Luke Bryan, Ride, Ride, Ride.

0: Riley Green dropped 6 spots this week to song number 9 with Change My Mind.
1: Number 8.
0: Megan Maroney has never been the kind of artist who plays it safe with her songwriting. And her latest album is proof of that. It covers just about every emotion you can think of. The highs in life, the lows in life, the messy middle in between. But if there's one theme that runs through the whole thing, it's growth and learning to be okay.
2: The album is very dreamy. It's very confident. There's a lot of my personality in there. So there's some humor, sarcasm, all of the things that like really make up my personality. There's obviously honesty and heartbreak, but there's growth because it's never the end of the world, except for Wedding Dress, which I technically wrote during the Lucky Am I Okay era. So that's why it fits in the devastating category. But the other breakup songs and sad songs like Waiting on the Rain, the growth is that like even when I've experienced these heartbreaks, I always knew that I was going to be okay.
0: Down 3 spots this week to song number 8. Here is Megan Maroney with Beautiful Things.

0: Morgan Griffiths takes the 7th spot on our countdown this week, up 3 spots with his song, Just Being Me.
1: Number 6.
0: Jason Aldean and his wife, Brittany, have been married 11 years. And they recently sat down for a very candid fan Q&A that got pretty personal. When asked about the prenup, Brittany said it was actually her idea. In her words, "You have to protect yourself. That's not why I'm with you." So on keeping their marriage strong, despite busy schedules, they're homebodies at heart. And their ideal night is pajamas, the History Channel, and drinks at home. Here with song number 6 of 12 spots this week, this is Jason Aldean and Don't Tell on Me.

0: That was Jason Aldean. Song number 6 on our countdown this week with Don't Tell on Me. So at the top of the countdown, I told you that we actually have a new number 1. We're getting close. For you to find out who it is, you're going to have to stay with me just a little bit longer. When we return, we will have song number 5 on the Cross Canada Country Countdown.
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1: Number four.
0: You know a song has truly crossed over when it reaches grandparent status. Thomas Rhett was hanging out at his mom's house recently when his grandmother, a huge Ella Langley fan, asked him what Ella meant by some of the lyrics in her smash hit, Choosing Texas. Thomas himself had no idea, so he did what any sensible person would do, and he FaceTimed Ella on the spot. She answered from backstage at an Eric Church concert she was about to open and walked Thomas Rhett's grandmother through the lyrics line by line. Down three spots, in at song number four this week. This is Ella Langley, Be Her. She-

0: No! I got no more. Leave me alone.
1: So there it is, Kane Brown, the man with the smooth voice and the cool demeanor, screams like he's never been more terrified in his life. Up three spots to our third song on the countdown. This is Kane Brown and Woman.
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0: Jane Brown delivers song number 3 on our countdown this week with Woman. And when we return, we will find out who has stolen spot number 1 from Ella Langley. We'll have that when we return to the Cross Canada Country Countdown.
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1: 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Counting them down from 30 to 1. It's the Cross Canada Country Countdown.
0: Hi, and welcome back to the countdown. We have reached the final 2 positions. And I know you're curious. You want to know who has taken the number 1 spot from Ella Langley. But before we get to this week's chart toppers, how about we go back in time and let's find out who was topping the country charts a year ago at this time.
1: Top of the charts 1 year ago, here's last year's leader.
0: Shaboozey, whose real name is Collins Shaboozey, grew up in Woodbridge, Virginia, son of Nigerian immigrants. His dad was a farmer in Nigeria who loved country music and dressed like a cowboy. And that kind of stuck with Shaboozey. After years of grinding with no traction, a member of Beyoncé's team heard his song, a bar song, Tipsy, and put him on Cowboy Carter, and everything changed for Shaboozey overnight. 1 year later, he's got a brand new concept album dropping July 31st and a world tour on the way. Here with last year's leader, this is Shaboozey and Good News. Well.

0: was our leader from a year ago. Shaboozy, good news.
1: Number two.
0: A lot of country stars have been crossing over into acting lately, like Lainey Wilson, Riley Green, and there's lots of others. When someone asked Luke Combs if he'd ever consider it, he was pretty straightforward. He says, I just don't know if I'd be very good at it. And even if he wanted to, he doesn't have the time. Between raising his two boys and selling out stadiums around the world, his schedule is full. In his words, it's hard to have time to do anything but raise the boys and do these shows. Up seven spots to song number two. This is Luke Combs and Be By You.

0: So taking hold of position number two on the countdown this week, that was Luke Combs and Be By You.
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0: Recently, while doing her show in Oklahoma City, Ella Langley stopped her show and got very real with the crowd. She opened up about a dark period in 2025 when she canceled shows to focus on her mental health. And she admitted things got so bad, she didn't think she wanted to be here anymore. What pulled her through, though, was her faith. She said she's read her Bible almost every single day for the past year, and that leaning on God instead of unhealthy coping mechanisms changed everything for her. And her words to anyone who's struggling, give 1% better than the day before. You're going to get through it, and you're going to be back to loving life again. I promise. Here with song number one. This is Ella Langley and Morgan Wallen with I Can't Love You Anymore.

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1: Good morning, I'm Chris Adams, and here's your Country 840 News for Monday, July 13th. 100 Mile House Mayor Maureen Pinckney will be seeking re-election. Pinckney has confirmed that she'll be running to keep her job in October. She says she has some unfinished business.
2: Our community has a lot of things, just irons in the fire that are almost ready. And we've been working really hard with the BC Rail trying to save that. You know, our hospital situation, getting industry up Exeter Road. We've been making a lot of connections, and I think we're really close, and I don't want to not see those through.
1: Pinckney added that asset management and finances are another big issue, with more higher level of government downloading onto municipalities. She says she wants to continue working as mayor to help get major projects going in 100 Mile House and improve an already great place to live and have fun in the outdoors. There were more people working in the Caribou region compared to a year ago, but the unemployment rate was still up slightly overall. Julian Alvarez, a labor market analyst with Stats Canada, says the jobless rate was 5.7 last month, up from 5.3 in June of 2025. There was an increase of almost 1,300 jobs, mostly full-time, and most of the increases were in wholesale and retail trade and manufacturing. Alvarez says that there was a decline in the forestry and mining sector. The national unemployment rate was 6.5%, down from 6.6% in May. BC's jobless rate was 6.5% in June as well. That was tied for fourth out of the provinces. It's been a real mixed bag when it comes to real estate in the Caribou this year. The BC Northern Real Estate Board says sales were down in both 100 Mile House and Quesnel through June, but up slightly in Williams Lake. However, the average selling price of a residential detached home in the Lake City was down for almost $526,000 in 2025 to just under $492,000 this year. The average home in Quesnel sold for almost $424,000 through June of this year, compared to $397,000 in 2026. And in 100 Mile House, the selling price jumped to almost $566,000 this year, up from $493,000 in 2025. In sports, both the 100 Mile House Wranglers and the Williams Lake Mustangs junior hockey teams have announced recent player deals. 100 Mile have signed Kamloops defenseman Hunter Tresiera, and the team announced their season schedule that will start on the road in Spokane, Washington, September 18th. Williams Lake wrote they made a trade in the BC Hockey Conference with another team. The Mustangs have picked up forward Max Wingrove from the Ridge Meadows Flames in return for a player development fund. The BC Hockey Conference has yet to announce their schedule for the 26-27 season. In Major League Baseball, it was the San Diego Padres over the Toronto Blue Jays, 5-4, the rubber match in Game 3 series. The Jays went 4-5 on a 9-game West Coast trip. Toronto is last in the American League East and will host the Chicago White Sox on Friday night following the All-Star break. The 96th Major League All-Star game will be played in Philadelphia Tuesday night at 5 p.m. with the Major League Baseball Home Run Derby to be held tonight. In soccer, the semifinals go at noon Pacific time in Arlington, Texas, France versus Spain on Tuesday. And on Wednesday at noon in Atlanta, it's Argentina versus England. The semifinal winners play in Sunday's final at noon Pacific time in East Rutherford, New Jersey. The semifinal losers play Saturday.

0: And 108's coming in about 5 as well. Lone Butte was a little warmer than that. They were coming in right around... Oh, I don't have them. Huh, what do you know? All right, well, we'll get that to you in just a little bit here. I don't see why that's not coming up. But anyway, as for your roads, roads are looking okay. I still got that paving going on north of Lac La Hache, so watch for that. I think they're just about done that now, so that's good news. And Highway 1 is open through the canyon. There's speed limits on it. Lots of traffic control down there, but it is open for passage down through the wildfire section now. Got something for me? Let me know. 395-1393. Well, let's get into our Monday morning, kids.
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0: It's 6 degrees out in Lone Butte. That finally came up for me. North, south, east, and west of 100 Mile House worldwide on the internet. You're listening to CKBX Country 840 AM right here in 100 Mile House. My name is Chris Adams. Welcome to the BX Morning Show, Monday edition. It's 5 minutes after 6. Here's the Reclaws and Jake Owen.

Thomas Rhett T-shirt here on Country 840. Good morning, everybody. How are you doing? We are broadcasting a little low this morning, and we know it. Thanks for the calls here. We do appreciate it. We're working on it. Not too sure exactly what's going on just yet. Might have to do with that power outage the other day. We've got 8 weeks of summer. Week number one, the winner of that, we're going to announce a little bit later on, and we're going to tell you about week number two as well. Just posted up to our Facebook page that the emergency department is going to be closed today from 7 a.m. until 8 p.m., and it will be the same tomorrow. Yeah, another closure, two closures, in fact. I guess they did everything they could to try to get it covered, but nothing came through for them. So there we go. That's happening again. All the usual stuff happening this morning here. If you got something for me, give me a call, 395-1393. And here's Tracy Byrd.

0: Nate Smith, Fix What You Didn't Break here on Country 840. Good morning, everybody. How are you doing? Well, the signal is pretty weak out there, but we're coming in full power on the stream, of course. Not too sure exactly what's going on with our transmitter at the moment, but we're taking a bigger hammer to it, so we'll see if we can't get that fixed a little bit later on today. As for the weather for today, much like you see it out there, mainly sunny skies, sun and cloud this afternoon, and you're looking at a high of 23 for today. Lows of, where'd it go? There it is. Lows of 10 overnight for tonight and partly cloudy skies. Right now here in town, we are sitting right around the 5 degrees, 5 degrees at the 108. Clinton is coming in right around 4 degrees, and Lone Butte was coming in at about 6 degrees this morning. There you go. That's the rundown of what's going on. We're having transmitter problems, as I said. The other thing going on this morning is the 100 Mile House emergency room will be closed from 7 a.m. until 8 p.m. tonight. And it is going to be the same thing for tomorrow. So there you go. Keep all that in mind.
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1: Good morning, I'm Chris Adams, and here's your Country 840 News for Monday, July 13th. 100 Mile House Mayor Maureen Pinckney will be seeking re-election. Pinckney has confirmed that she'll be running to keep her job in October. She says she has some unfinished business.
2: Our community has a lot of things, just irons in the fire that are almost ready. And we've been working really hard with the BC Rail trying to save that. You know, our hospital situation, getting industry up Exeter Road. We've been making a lot of connections, and I think we're really close, and I don't want to not see those through.
1: Pinckney added that asset management and finances are another big issue, with more higher level of government downloading onto municipalities. She says she wants to continue working as mayor to help get major projects going in 100 Mile House and improve an already great place to live and have fun in the outdoors. There were more people working in the Caribou region compared to a year ago, but the unemployment rate was still up slightly overall. Julian Alvarez, a labor market analyst with Stats Canada, says the jobless rate was 5.7 last month, up from 5.3 in June of 2025. There was an increase of almost 1,300 jobs, mostly full-time, and most of the increases were in wholesale and retail trade and manufacturing. Alvarez says that there was a decline in the forestry and mining sector. The national unemployment rate was 6.5%, down from 6.6% in May. BC's jobless rate was 6.5% in June as well. That was tied for fourth out of the provinces. It's been a real mixed bag when it comes to real estate in the Caribou this year. The BC Northern Real Estate Board says sales were down in both 100 Mile House and Quesnel through June, but up slightly in Williams Lake. However, the average selling price of a residential detached home in the Lake City was down for almost $526,000 in 2025 to just under $492,000 this year. The average home in Quesnel sold for almost $424,000 through June of this year, compared to $397,000 in 2026. And in 100 Mile House, the selling price jumped to almost $566,000 this year, up from $493,000 in 2025. In sports, both the 100 Mile House Wranglers and the Williams Lake Mustangs junior hockey teams have announced recent player deals. 100 Mile have signed Kamloops defenseman Hunter Tresiera, and the team announced their season schedule that will start on the road in Spokane, Washington, September 18th. Williams Lake wrote they made a trade in the BC Hockey Conference with another team. The Mustangs have picked up forward Max Wingrove from the Ridge Meadows Flames in return for a player development fund. The BC Hockey Conference has yet to announce their schedule for the 26-27 season. In Major League Baseball, it was the San Diego Padres over the Toronto Blue Jays, 5-4, the rubber match in Game 3 series. The Jays went 4-5 on a 9-game West Coast trip. Toronto is last in the American League East and will host the Chicago White Sox on Friday night following the All-Star break. The 96th Major League All-Star game will be played in Philadelphia Tuesday night at 5 p.m. with the Major League Baseball Home Run Derby to be held tonight. In soccer, the semifinals go at noon Pacific time in Arlington, Texas, France versus Spain on Tuesday. And on Wednesday at noon in Atlanta, it's Argentina versus England. The semifinal winners play in Sunday's final at noon Pacific time in East Rutherford, New Jersey. The semifinal losers play Saturday's third place game in Miami at 2 p.m. And in the CFL, in the final game of Week 6, it was Saskatchewan over Hamilton, 38-7. The 1-3 BC Lions visit the Edmonton Elks Friday night to begin Week 7 of the CFL season. For these stories and more, and to sign up for news alerts, go to mycaribounow.com. Okay, here we go with what's going on weather-wise. Nice and sunny out there right now. That's it for the most part for today. Sun and cloud later on this afternoon. Highs of 23 and lows of 11 overnight for tonight. Right now here in town, we're sitting at about 5 degrees. 5 degrees at the 108. Clinton is at about 4 degrees this morning. Lone Butte's at 6. Out on the roads, you've got the paving still going on north of 100 Mile House around the Lacklash area. And I think they're just about done with that. So hopefully things are pretty much wrapped up. Nice smooth sailing over there. It's nice. The canyon is open again. Highway 1 is open. There is traffic control in place. And there is a speed limit through those zones. So if you're heading down that way, do be careful. And everything else seems to be looking pretty good. If you got something for me, let me know. 395-1393. Watch your maintenance work around hither and yon. They've been doing some work north and south 100 Mile. And I think that's about it for that at the moment. The ER here in town is going to be closed from 7 o'clock this morning all the way until 8 o'clock tonight. It'll be the same thing tomorrow night.
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1: Well, there we go. What else is going on out there? We got Hot July Nights coming up this weekend. Friday is the meet and greet, and it's going to be all over at the arena over there. We're going to be talking about it all week long here, getting all geared up for it.

0: That's Ella Langley and Morgan Wallen. I Can't Love You Anymore here on Country 840. It's coming up to 15 minutes to go until 7 o'clock. High time we had a look and see what kind of a day we're going to have here. Well, it is Rock Day. Yeah, International Rock Day. And no, not the music, actual rocks. So go climb a rock or collect some rocks or just rock on here on the Country Station, of course. It is Embrace Your Geekness Day, a great day to nerd out. That, for some of us, is every day. And it is National Beans and Franks Day, a good day for some baked beans and hot dogs. Oh, yeah. Okay, yeah, definitely. Wow. You know what? There is nothing topping that. That's your day, folks.
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0: That's Carrie Underwood, Jesus Take the Wheel, here on Country 840. If you go out all the way out towards Camp Canemaw, actually, out on Helena Lake Road there, there is a sign at top of one of the hills that says, slow down to 10 kilometers or Jesus Take the Wheel. I thought that was, yeah, that's a tricky hill, actually. So there you go. Let's see. It's about in 7 minutes to go until 7 o'clock, so it's time for the comedy break. On the break today, we've got John Panette, and he is talking about water slides.
1: The first ride we went on was the giant slide. It's like 20 stories high, and I'm looking for the elevator. It's $35 to get in. You should carry my up there. How do you get up? I'm in flip-flops and a Speedo, and I'm walking up a mountain. Oh. Let's not visualize, just let's move on, shall we? I'm walking up this thing, and I'm a little bit afraid of heights, and I'm halfway up, I'm going, Ricola! And the guy behind me is yelling at me, I'm not walking fast enough. I was in no mood. Listen, pal, I will fart and you will disintegrate before you hit the ground. Now you keep talking. Do I look happy up here? I got to the top of the slide. Was it a slide? Nay, nay. When you slide, you go, wee. This is not what happened. I went, shh, eh. I didn't slide. At no point did my butt touch slide. You reach around and you're not touching slide. That's a free fall. I was not issued a parachute.
0: Okay, maybe some of the water slides there are a tad steep. That's John Panette on your comedy break today. It's six to go until seven.
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1: Good morning, I'm Chris Adams, and here's your Country 840 News for Monday, July 13th. 100 Mile House Mayor Maureen Pinckney will be seeking re-election. Pinckney has confirmed that she will be running to keep her job in October. She says she has some unfinished business.
2: Our community has a lot of things, just irons in the fire that are almost ready. And we've been working really hard with the BC Rail trying to save that. You know, our hospital situation, getting industry up Exeter Road. We've been making a lot of connections, and I think we're really close, and I don't want to not see those through.
1: Pinckney added that asset management and finances are another big issue, with more higher level of government downloading onto municipalities. She says she wants to continue working as mayor to help get major projects going in 100 Mile House and improve an already great place to live and have fun in the outdoors. There were more people working in the Caribou region compared to a year ago, but the unemployment rate was still up slightly overall. Julian Alvarez, a labor market analyst with Stats Canada, says the jobless rate was 5.7 last month, up from 5.3 in June of 2025. There was an increase of almost 1,300 jobs, mostly full-time, and most of the increases were in wholesale and retail trade and manufacturing. Alvarez says that there was a decline in the forestry and mining sector. The national unemployment rate was 6.5%, down from 6.6 in May. BC's jobless rate was 6.5% in June as well. That was tied for fourth out of the provinces. It's been a real mixed bag when it comes to real estate in the Caribou this year. The BC Northern Real Estate Board says sales were down in both 100 Mile House and Quesnel through June, but up slightly in Williams Lake. However, the average selling price of a residential detached home in the Lake City was down for almost $526,000 in 2025 to just under $492,000 this year. The average home in Quesnel sold for almost $424,000 through June of this year, compared to $397,000 in 2026. And in 100 Mile House, the selling price jumped to almost $566,000 this year, up from $493,000 in 2025. In sports, both the 100 Mile House Wranglers and the Williams Lake Mustangs junior hockey teams have announced recent player deals. 100 Mile have signed Kamloops defenseman Hunter Tresiera, and the team announced their season schedule that will start on the road in Spokane, Washington, September 18th. Williams Lake wrote they made a trade in the BC Hockey Conference with another team. The Mustangs have picked up forward Max Wingrove from the Ridge Meadows Flames in return for a player development fund. The BC Hockey Conference has yet to announce their schedule for the 26-27 season. In Major League Baseball, it was the San Diego Padres over the Toronto Blue Jays, 5-4, the rubber match in Game 3 series. The Jays went 4-5 on a 9-game West Coast trip. Toronto is last in the American League East and will host the Chicago White Sox on Friday night following the All-Star break. The 96th Major League All-Star game will be played in Philadelphia Tuesday night at 5 p.m. with the Major League Baseball Home Run Derby to be held tonight. In soccer, the semifinals go at noon Pacific time in Arlington, Texas, France versus Spain on Tuesday. And on Wednesday at noon in Atlanta, it's Argentina versus England. The semifinal winners play in Sunday's final at noon Pacific time in East Rutherford, New Jersey. The semifinal losers play Saturday's third place game in Miami at 2 p.m. And in the CFL, in the final game of Week 6, it was Saskatchewan over Hamilton, 38-7. The 1-3 BC Lions visit the Edmonton Elks Friday night to begin Week 7 of the CFL season.

0: north of 100 Mile House up around Lackawash. I think they're just about done that now. Also, some utility work here and there on Highway 97, so watch for that. Fraser Canyon is now open, so that's good news. Slow going through there, though. There's a lot of traffic control, so watch for that. And that's everything I've got. If you got something for me, give me a call, 395-1393, please.
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0: Yeah, 5 minutes after 7 o'clock here at Country 840. Time flies and you're having fun. ER is shut down until 8 o'clock tonight. And they're going to be doing the same thing tomorrow from 7 a.m. till 8 p.m. So keep that in mind. You know, if you're planning anything silly, like jumping off of things or something, maybe now's not the day.

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4: It's a spotlight here on Country 840. This week, we're taking a look at trucking songs. Truck driving songs have been around since the early 1960s and even before, and they actually class as a subgenre of country music. Characterized by lyrical content about trucks, of course, not pickup trucks. We're talking truck drivers and truckers and the trucking industry experience. Not to be confused with road music, trucker music really took off during the 1970s during the CB craze and kind of became a pop culture phenomenon of its own, with artists such as Red Sovine, Dave Dudley, and C.W. McCall becoming household names. We're going to take a look at truck music all week long here on the Spotlight, and we're going to start things off from the 1970s with Mr. Merle Haggard with a song from 1975 called Movin' On. It was released in May of 1975 as a third single and a partial title track from his album Keep Movin' On. Originally, it was a theme song to the 1974-1976 NBC TV series of the same name and referenced the lead characters of the series, Sonny Pruitt and Will Chandler, as played by Claude Akins and Frank Converse. The song hit number one on the Billboard Hot Country Singles chart in July of 1975, and even today in the truck driving industry, the phrase, doing to it like Pruitt used to do it, can still be heard. Taking a look at the songs of the truck driver here on Country 840 on the Spotlight this week, from 1975, here's Merle Haggard, and Movin' On.

As Merle Haggard and moving on. There we go. I knew I had it there somewhere. Great old TV show. You can catch parts of it on YouTube, actually. And it's really good. Carrying on our look at trucking songs all week long here on your Spotlight.

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1: Good morning, I'm Chris Adams, and here's your Country 840 News for Monday, July 13th. 100 Mile House Mayor Maureen Pinckney will be seeking re-election. Pinckney has confirmed that she'll be running to keep her job in October. She says she has some unfinished business.
2: Our community has a lot of things, just irons in the fire that are almost ready. And we've been working really hard with the BC Rail trying to save that. You know, our hospital situation, getting industry up Exeter Road, we've been making a lot of connections, and I think we're really close, and I don't want to not see those through.
1: Pinckney added that asset management and finances are another big issue, with more higher level of government downloading onto municipalities. She says she wants to continue working as mayor to help get major projects going in 100 Mile House and improve an already great place to live and have fun in the outdoors. There were more people working in the Caribou region compared to a year ago, but the unemployment rate was still up slightly overall. Julian Alvarez, a labor market analyst with Stats Canada, says the jobless rate was 5.7 last month, up from 5.3 in June of 2025. There was an increase of almost 1,300 jobs, mostly full-time, and most of the increases were in wholesale and retail trade and manufacturing. Alvarez says that there was a decline in the forestry and mining sector. The national unemployment rate was 6.5%, down from 6.6 in May. BC's jobless rate was 6.5% in June as well. That was tied for fourth out of the provinces. It's been a real mixed bag when it comes to real estate in the Caribou this year. The BC Northern Real Estate Board says sales were down in both 100 Mile House and Quesnel through June, but up slightly in Williams Lake. However, the average selling price of a residential detached home in the Lake City was down for almost $526,000 in 2025 to just under $492,000 this year. The average home in Quesnel sold for almost $424,000 through June of this year, compared to $397,000 in 2026. And in 100 Mile House, the selling price jumped to almost $566,000 this year, up from $493,000 in 2025. In sports, both the 100 Mile House Wranglers and the Williams Lake Mustangs junior hockey teams have announced recent player deals. 100 Mile have signed Kamloops defenseman Hunter Tresiera, and the team announced their season schedule that will start on the road in Spokane, Washington, September 18th. Williams Lake wrote they made a trade in the BC Hockey Conference with another team. The Mustangs have picked up forward Max Wingrove from the Ridge Meadows Flames in return for a player development fund. The BC Hockey Conference has yet to announce their schedule for the 26-27 season. In Major League Baseball, it was the San Diego Padres over the Toronto Blue Jays, 5-4, the rubber match in Game 3 series. The Jays went 4-5 on a 9-game West Coast trip. Toronto is last in the American League East and will host the Chicago White Sox on Friday night following the All-Star break. The 96th Major League All-Star game will be played in Philadelphia Tuesday night at 5 p.m. with the Major League Baseball Home Run Derby to be held tonight. In soccer, the semifinals go at noon Pacific time in Arlington, Texas, France versus Spain on Tuesday. And on Wednesday at noon in Atlanta, it's Argentina versus England. The semifinal winners play in Sunday's final at noon Pacific time in East Rutherford, New Jersey. The semifinal losers play Saturday's third place game in Miami at 2 p.m. And in the CFL, in the final game of Week 6, it was Saskatchewan over Hamilton, 38-7. The 1-3 BC Lions visit the Edmonton Elks Friday night to begin Week 7 of the CFL season. For these stories and more, and to sign up for news alerts, go to MyCaribouNow.com. Well, it's warming up nicely outside right now. We're looking at sunny skies for this morning and sunny cloud for this afternoon. Highs of 23, lows of 11 overnight for tonight. Right now here in 100 Mile House, we're sitting at 12 degrees, which is kind of nice. Warming up pretty good. 11 degrees at the 108. Clinton is coming in at 9 degrees this morning. Not too warm down there just yet, but don't worry, it'll warm up. As for the roads this morning, you've got a few things going on out there. Paving still going on north of Black Lahash, so watch for that in a couple of places there. And you've also got utility work between 100 Mile and Black Lahash, somewhere along the way anyway. South of 100 Mile House, you've got utility work going on out there as well. And Highway 1 is open through the canyon now. Slow going, though. Speed zones in effect. And everybody, just be careful going through there because the wildfires are still going. Got something on the roads I need to know about? Please do give me a call, 395-1393.
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1: We're going to be talking week number two of 8 weeks of summer. It's coming up near away, not too far away. Just listen for the old galloping cowboy when he rides through. And we are also going to be talking about the winner of week number one.

0: It's Dustin Lynch and Stars Like Confetti here on Country 840. Well, we are in the midst of 8 weeks of summer. We are starting week number two, but of course we have to wrap up week number one first, and that means we're going to announce the winner of week number one. And week number one, which was the Big Valley Jamboree Getaway, well, my friend Kyle up there in Quesnel gave her a call this morning. Here's Kyle talking to Gail Hill up in Quesnel.
1: Good morning.
2: Hey, Gail, how's it going?
1: Excellent. How about you?
2: Good. Yeah, just, thought I'd call and check in and say happy Monday.
1: Happy Monday. And I can only think of one reason you're calling.
2: Yeah, I'm calling to find out if you're excited for Billy Barker Days.
1: Yes, I am. Tiki Monkey. Yes, I'm looking forward to Billy Barker Days.
2: Well, Gail, obviously, yes, I am calling because you are the winner of week number one of 8 weeks of summer.
1: Oh my God!
2: So
1: I can't believe this.
2: You're gonna get the $500 of Co-op gas cards, Pacific Western Brewing prize pack, and then we're gonna get two festival passes and a camping spot for two for Big Valley Jamboree.
1: Oh my God! I cannot believe this. I'm going to see Keith Rubin and Riley Green. Thank you very much, Kyle. Oh my gosh! I can't stop shaking.
2: You're welcome. Have an amazing Monday.
1: Hi, I'm Gail, and I'm the winner of 8 weeks of summer. I'm going to Big Valley Jamboree. All thanks to my favorite radio station.
0: Congratulations, Gail, and way to go, Kyle, you cheeky monkey, you. That was hilarious. Oh, my goodness. That takes us into week number two of 8 weeks of summer, and let's give you a rundown of what the prize package is this week before the Galloping Cowboy rides. This week, it's a craft beer experience Vale Fest getaway. And that means that we are going to send you two passes to Vale Fest, two nights stay at the Super 8 Hotel, Vale Fest prize pack, $50 gift certificate for the Caribou Grill, trip for two to Mount with Mount Robinson White Water. Nice. $300 gas gift card to gift certificate to Co-op. And a Pacific Western Brewing prize pack, Vale Fest. Yeah, that sounds pretty awesome. And if you want to go, well, all you got to do is give me a call when you hear the cowboy riding through. Give me a call on 395-1393, or you can also go up to our website, mycaribounow.com. Oh, there he is.
3: You know what I'm saying?
0: I love the cowboy. There you go. There's your cue to call. Week number two, 395-1393, Vale Fest Craft Beer Experience. And we've got one. Good morning. You are on the air. How you doing?
4: Not too bad. Yourself?
0: There you are. You missed week number one. Where were you?
4: Oh, we weren't here.
0: Oh, you weren't there. Okay. And why should I send you to Vale Fest Craft Beer Experience?
4: Been there before, and I think it would be a good little trip.
0: Well, that's fair enough. Yeah, that sounds good. All right, my friend, you are on my qualifier, and we're going to do the draw for this one. Week number two gets drawn next Monday.
4: Alrighty.
0: Okay.
4: You have a good weekend.
0: Yeah, you too. Take care.
4: Bye-bye.
0: Bye now. There you go. Just that easy. We're going to take a few more qualifiers for the week, of course. Meantime, go up to our website, mycaribounow.com, click on the win tab, and get entered that way. 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
0: It's just about time for the greeting line here on Country 840, and we're going to get to that right after a little kerosene.

0: right, campers, that makes it time for the greeting line, 395-1393. You got something for the line? Now would be the time to jingle the old phone lines, 395-1393. Let's see. Well, we'll wait for some calls to come in here. Let me just get the lines open here. There you go. Birthdays, anniversaries, got a thank you want to put out there. Definitely we can do that as well. Give me a call, and we'll get some tunage here happening, and then we'll get into whose celebrity list it is today. And there's quite a big list on the celebrity list today. Got some good names on here. So let's see who we've got. Let's see. Ken Jeong is 57 years old today, best known from Community. He really is a doctor. Dr. Ken, there you go. Let's see, who else we got here? Oops. Get that going there. This is on my little list here for today. Stephen R. McQueen, 38 years old today, grandson of actor Steve McQueen. He's also an actor. Louise Mandrell is 72 years old today, from the Mandrell sisters, of course. Cheech Marin, 80 years old today, actor, best known from Cheech and Chong, of course. But he had a serious acting career as well. Judging Amy, Nash Bridges, and of course, is also a comedian. Erno Rubik, 82 years old today, the inventor of the Rubik's Cube. Love him or hate him, there he is. And one of my favorite actors, Harrison Ford, 84 years old today, actor from Star Wars, Raiders of the Lost Ark, Patriot Games, K-19, The Widowmaker, Frantic, The Fugitive, just a ton of great, great films. Not only have been nominated once for an Academy Award, and that was 1986 for Witness. And finally, yes, I know, I would be remiss if I didn't mention this gentleman. Sir Patrick Stewart is 86 years old today. Just announced his retirement, actually, after the most recent Marvel movie that's coming out. Star Trek, X-Men, of course, Star Trek The Next Generation is what he's best known for, I would say. Although the X-Men movies are right up there. The original Dune, and just a ton of other great stuff that he has been involved with. There you go, that's everybody on my list for today. Yeah, no calls coming in. Well, I guess we will leave it at that for today.
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0: And some sad news out of Hollywood this morning. Breaking news out of there. Sam Neill, who was probably best known for the original Jurassic Park film, and a ton of other stuff for him. He was one of those great actors. Passed away, age 78, over the weekend. Very, very sad. Another actor that we lost over the weekend was Randy Mantooth from Emergency, the old original or Emergency TV show that brought the paramedics to the forefront and is often credited with bringing a paramedic program to many, many, many, many places, including Canada. So, yeah, there you are. Yeah, sad news out of Hollywood this week.

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1: Good morning, I'm Chris Adams, and here's your Country 840 News for Monday, July 13th. 100 Mile House Mayor Maureen Pinckney will be seeking re-election. Pinckney has confirmed that she will be running to keep her job in October. She says she has some unfinished business.
2: Our community has a lot of things, just irons in the fire, that are almost ready. And we've been working really hard with the BC Rail trying to save that. You know, our hospital situation, getting industry up Exeter Road. We've been making a lot of connections, and I think we're really close, and I don't want to not see those through.
1: Pinckney added that asset management and finances are another big issue, with more higher level of government downloading onto municipalities. She says she wants to continue working as mayor to help get major projects going in 100 Mile House and improve an already great place to live and have fun in the outdoors. There were more people working in the Caribou region compared to a year ago, but the unemployment rate was still up slightly overall. Julian Alvarez, a labor market analyst with Stats Canada, says the jobless rate was 5.7 last month, up from 5.3 in June of 2025. There was an increase of almost 1,300 jobs, mostly full-time, and most of the increases were in wholesale and retail trade and manufacturing. Alvarez says that there was a decline in the forestry and mining sector. The national unemployment rate was 6.5%, down from 6.6 in May. BC's jobless rate was 6.5% in June as well. That was tied for fourth out of the provinces. It's been a real mixed bag when it comes to real estate in the Caribou this year. The BC Northern Real Estate Board says sales were down in both 100 Mile House and Quesnel through June, but up slightly in Williams Lake. However, the average selling price of a residential detached home in the Lake City was down for almost $526,000 in 2025 to just under $492,000 this year. The average home in Quesnel sold for almost $424,000 through June of this year, compared to $397,000 in 2026. And in 100 Mile House, the selling price jumped to almost $566,000 this year, up from $493,000 in 2025. In sports, both the 100 Mile House Wranglers and the Williams Lake Mustangs junior hockey teams have

0: The 96th Major League All-Star Game will be played in Philadelphia Tuesday night at 5 p.m., with the Major League Baseball Home Run Derby to be held tonight. In soccer, the semifinals go at noon Pacific time in Arlington, Texas, France versus Spain on Tuesday, and on Wednesday at noon in Atlanta, it's Argentina versus England. The semifinal winners play in Sunday's final at noon Pacific time in East Rutherford, New Jersey. The semifinal losers play Saturday's third-place game in Miami at 2 p.m. And in the CFL, in the final game of Week 6, it was Saskatchewan over Hamilton, 38-7. The 1-3 BC Lions visit the Edmonton Elks Friday night to begin Week 7 of the CFL season. For these stories and more, and to sign up for news alerts, go to MyCaribouNow.com. Weather for today, according to the forecast, looking at nice sunny skies, at least for the morning anyway. Mixed sun and cloud for the afternoon, so that's not too bad. A high of 23 and a low of 10 overnight. Going to get warm tomorrow, though. Sunny skies and 29 tomorrow. Clear and lows of 12 for tomorrow night. And by Wednesday, we're at 30. According to this Thursday, we're hitting 31 with some pretty warm temperatures there. Right now here in Hunter Mile House, we are sitting at about 12 degrees. 12 degrees at the 108. Clinton is coming in at about 9 degrees this morning. Road-wise, still got paving going on north of 100 Mile House. I've been informed now that there is paving starting up today south of 100 Mile House towards Clinton, so expect some lane closures there as they get everything all squared away. And thanks for letting me know that, Harvey. Appreciate it. And Highway 1 is open through the canyon. They're very slow going through there. Speed zones in effect and traffic controls. Watch all that going on as well. That's what I've got. You got something for me? Let me know. 395-1393.
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0: It is 7 minutes after 8 o'clock here at Country 840. Let's see what we got going on. I can tell you about, oh, here we go. The Reed Davidson Memorial Soccer Tournament is coming up, and this is going to be on July 25th and 26th down at the soccer fields. The registration deadline has wrapped, and it is, of course, it's an alcohol-free event. It's being brought to you by Mothers Against Drunk Driving. And so there you go. That's going to be a great event. That is from July 25th and 26th, and I know some folks are going to be there.

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0: Shaboozy, good news here on Country 840. Well, 21 minutes after 8 o'clock, and nice and sunny outside the windows. It is going to be sunny for most of the morning here, and then it's going to be sun and cloud for the afternoon. A high of 23 and a low overnight of about 11 degrees, partly cloudy overnight. Right now here at 100 Mile House, we are sitting at, what are we sitting at? 15 degrees here in, thank you. 15 degrees here in town, 14 degrees at the 108 Clinton. Haven't had an update from them for a little while. They were coming in at 9 a little while ago, and now they're coming in at 12 degrees. So there you go. That's all we got for you right about now. If you got something for me, give me a call, 395-1393, gang.
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1: Good morning, I'm Chris Adams, and here's your Country 840 News for Monday, July 13th. 100 Mile House Mayor Maureen Pinckney will be seeking re-election. Pinckney has confirmed that she'll be running to keep her job in October. She says she has some unfinished business.
2: Our community has a lot of things, just irons in the fire that are almost ready. And we've been working really hard with the BC Rail trying to save that. You know, our hospital situation, getting industry up Exeter Road. We've been making a lot of connections, and I think we're really close, and I don't want to not see those through.
1: Pinckney added that asset management and finances are another big issue, with more higher level of government downloading onto municipalities. She says she wants to continue working as mayor to help get major projects going in 100 Mile House and improve an already great place to live and have fun in the outdoors. There were more people working in the Caribou region compared to a year ago, but the unemployment rate was still up slightly overall. Julian Alvarez, a labor market analyst with Stats Canada, says the jobless rate was 5.7 last month, up from 5.3 in June of 2025. There was an increase of almost 1,300 jobs, mostly full-time, and most of the increases were in wholesale and retail trade and manufacturing. Alvarez says that there was a decline in the forestry and mining sector. The national unemployment rate was 6.5%, down from 6.6 in May. BC's jobless rate was 6.5% in June as well. That was tied for fourth out of the provinces. It's been a real mixed bag when it comes to real estate in the Caribou this year. The BC Northern Real Estate Board says sales were down in both 100 Mile House and Quesnel through June, but up slightly in Williams Lake. However, the average selling price of a residential detached home in the Lake City was down for almost $526,000 in 2025 to just under $492,000 this year. The average home in Quesnel sold for almost $424,000 through June of this year, compared to $397,000 in 2026. And in 100 Mile House, the selling price jumped to almost $566,000 this year, up from $493,000 in 2025. In sports, both the 100 Mile House Wranglers and the Williams Lake Mustangs junior hockey teams have announced recent player deals. 100 Mile have signed Kamloops defenseman Hunter Tresierra, and the team announced their season schedule that will start on the road in Spokane, Washington, September 18th. Williams Lake wrote they made a trade in the BC Hockey Conference with another team. The Mustangs have picked up forward Max Wingrove from the Ridge Meadows Flames in return for a player development fund. The BC Hockey Conference has yet to announce their schedule for the 26-27 season. In Major League Baseball, it was the San Diego Padres over the Toronto Blue Jays, 5-4, the rubber match in Game 3 series. The Jays went 4-5 on a 9-game West Coast trip. Toronto is last in the American League East and will host the Chicago White Sox on Friday night following the All-Star break. The 96th Major League All-Star game will be played in Philadelphia Tuesday night at 5 p.m. with the Major League Baseball Home Run Derby to be held tonight. In soccer, the semifinals go at noon Pacific time in Arlington, Texas, France versus Spain on Tuesday. And on Wednesday at noon in Atlanta, it's Argentina versus England. The semifinal winners play in Sunday's final at noon Pacific time in East Rutherford, New Jersey. The semifinal losers play Saturday's third place game in Miami at 2 p.m. And in the CFL, in the final game of Week 6, it was Saskatchewan over Hamilton, 38-7. The 1-3 BC Lions visit the Edmonton Elks Friday night to begin Week 7 of the CFL season. For these stories and more, and to sign up for news alerts, go to mycaribounow.com. Checking on the weather for today. Well, nice and sunny out there. Sun and cloud this afternoon. Highs of 23, lows of 10 overnight now is what they're saying. Partly cloudy skies. Your outlook for tomorrow is sunny and 29. Clear and lows of 12 for tomorrow night. Right now here in town, we're sitting at about 15 degrees. 15 degrees at the 108. Clinton is coming in at 12 degrees this morning. On the roads, you've got paving operations going on still up towards Lacklahash and a couple of spots up there, so watch for that. Expect some delays up through there. And apparently they're starting paving today south of us as well, heading down towards Clinton, so watch for crews out there doing their thing, all about traffic control, that sort of stuff. Highway 1 through the canyon is now open, but slow going. Traffic's got some zones in there to slow everybody down. Just take it easy and watch for all the flag people down there. And that's about it. Everything else seems to be looking pretty good. Got something we need to talk about? Give me a call, 395-1393, but that is it, gang.
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1: Got two bits and something to think about coming up for you in a few minutes' time, so please stand by.

0: 8:40, and it's time for Two Bits and Something to Think About.
1: And here we go. Well, starting off with this one, we're used to having a leap day every 4 years, but how confusing would it be if there was suddenly a leap hour? Well, that's what the General Conference on Weights and Measures is considering so the world can maintain coordinated universal time. Glad they're up on these things. The Earth has sped up in the past couple of years. Oh, okay. Which means we might need a negative leap second in 3 years' time. Egads. And that second could cause a huge problem for high-precision systems and communications, GPS, banking, and more. Scientists believe that doing a leap hour might be easier on those systems, as these additions would happen much less frequently, and companies would have more time to prepare for the leap hour. My clocks are never right to begin with. Well, the Stanley Cup is considered by many the coolest trophy in sports because the winning team gets the names of players, coaches, owners, and support staff engraved on it. But Carolina Hurricanes owner Tom Dundon, and the NHL too for allowing it, ticked off some fans by devoting 6 spaces to family members who did not contribute to the recent championship. Dundon was joined by his wife and their 5 kids among the 52 names put on the cup. And since the children's ages range from the early 20s to elementary school, it's pretty clear that they weren't involved in day-to-day operations or personnel decisions. And here's something for you to think about. If you're a guy who wants to improve his workout, the key just might be dark chocolate. Malaysian researchers had a group of young men in their early to mid-20s do a workout before their first meal of the day. They were divided into 3 groups. One group was given liquid dark chocolate with 90% cocoa to smell. Another was given milk chocolate with 60% cocoa, and the third was given water. Well, that sucks. The men were then asked to do leg extensions. The men who sniffed the dark chocolate added 18 more reps, while those who had the milk chocolate did 9 more, and researchers say that the men didn't feel like they were exerting themselves after the chocolate scented hit. Doesn't say what the water guys got. They probably just left because they didn't get any chocolate. That's something to think about.

0: cowgirl.
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0: Sugarland Baby Girl here on Country 840. It is 9 minutes to go until 9 o'clock. Time for the comedy break. And on the break today, we got John Panette. And John is talking about those skyscraper water slides.
1: The first ride we went on was the giant slide. It's like 20 stories high. And I'm looking for the elevator. It's $35 to get in. You should carry my up there. How do you get up? I'm in flip-flops and a Speedo, and I'm walking up a mountain. Let's not visualize, just let's move on, shall we? I'm walking up this thing, and I'm a little bit afraid of heights, and I'm halfway up, I'm going, Ricola! And the guy behind me is yelling at me, I'm not walking fast enough. I was in no mood. Listen, pal, I will fart and you will disintegrate before you hit the ground. Now you keep talking. Do I look happy up here? I got to the top of the slide. Was it a slide? Nay, nay. When you slide, you go, wee. This is not what happened. I went, shh. I didn't slide. At no point did my butt touch slide. You reach around and you're not touching slide. That's a free fall. I was not issued a parachute.
0: That's a good one. John Panette on your comedy break talking about how he was not issued a parachute heading that skyscraping water slide. It is 7 minutes to go until 9 o'clock. Here's Old Dominion.

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1: Good morning, I'm Chris Adams, and here's your Country 840 News for Monday, July 13th. 100 Mile House Mayor Maureen Pinckney will be seeking re-election. Pinckney has confirmed that she'll be running to keep her job in October. She says she has some unfinished business.
2: Our community has a lot of things, just irons in the fire that are almost ready. And we've been working really hard with the BC Rail trying to save that. You know, our hospital situation, getting industry up Exeter Road, we've been making a lot of connections, and I think we're really close, and I don't want to not see those through.
1: Pinckney added that asset management and finances are another big issue, with more higher level of government downloading onto municipalities. She says she wants to continue working as mayor to help get major projects going in 100 Mile House and improve an already great place to live and have fun in the outdoors. There were more people working in the Caribou region compared to a year ago, but the unemployment rate was still up slightly overall. Julian Alvarez, a labor market analyst with Stats Canada, says the jobless rate was 5.7 last month, up from 5.3 in June of 2025. There was an increase of almost 1,300 jobs, mostly full-time, and most of the increases were in wholesale and retail trade and manufacturing. Alvarez says that there was a decline in the forestry and mining sector. The national unemployment rate was 6.5%, down from 6.6 in May. BC's jobless rate was 6.5% in June as well. That was tied for fourth out of the provinces. It's been a real mixed bag when it comes to real estate in the Caribou this year. The BC Northern Real Estate Board says sales were down in both 100 Mile House and Quesnel through June, but up slightly in Williams Lake. However, the average selling price of a residential detached home in the Lake City was down for almost $526,000 in 2025 to just under $492,000 this year. The average home in Quesnel sold for almost $424,000 through June of this year, compared to $397,000 in 2026. And in 100 Mile House, the selling price jumped to almost $566,000 this year, up from $493,000 in 2025. In sports, both the 100 Mile House Wranglers and the Williams Lake Mustangs junior hockey teams have announced recent player deals. 100 Mile have signed Kamloops defenseman Hunter Tresiera, and the team announced their season schedule that will start on the road in Spokane, Washington, September 18th. Williams Lake wrote they made a trade in the BC Hockey Conference with another team. The Mustangs have picked up forward Max Wingrove from the Ridge Meadows Flames in return for a player development fund. The BC Hockey Conference has yet to announce their schedule for the 26-27 season. In Major League Baseball, it was the San Diego Padres over the Toronto Blue Jays, 5-4, the rubber match in Game 3 series. The Jays went 4-5 on a 9-game West Coast trip. Toronto is last in the American League East and will host the Chicago White Sox on Friday night following the All-Star break. The 96th Major League All-Star game will be played in Philadelphia Tuesday night at 5 p.m. with the Major League Baseball Home Run Derby to be held tonight. In soccer, the semifinals go at noon Pacific time in Arlington, Texas, France versus Spain on Tuesday. And on Wednesday at noon in Atlanta, it's Argentina versus England. The semifinal winners play in Sunday's final at noon Pacific time in East Rutherford, New Jersey. The semifinal losers play Saturday's third place game in Miami at 2 p.m. And in the CFL, in the final game of Week 6, it was Saskatchewan over Hamilton, 38-7. The 1-3 BC Lions visit the Edmonton Elks Friday night to begin Week 7 of the CFL season. For these stories and more, and to sign up for news alerts, go to mycaribounow.com. Okay, having a look at the weather here. It's nice and sunny and going to stay that way, apparently. According to the forecast, we're looking at sunny skies, a mix of sun and cloud this afternoon, and partly cloudy skies for tonight. Highs of 23. Well, actually, you know, let me just update this, see if it's changed its mind at all. Nope, highs of 23, lows overnight of 10 degrees. And tomorrow sunny as well with a high of 29. Right now here in town, you're sitting at 15 degrees, 15 degrees at the 108. Clinton still coming in a little cooler. They were coming in at 12 earlier on, and I think they're coming in about 13 now down there. Out on the roads, watch for paving going on north and south of 100 Mile House around Lacklahash and down south towards Clinton. And that's about it locally, except for some maintenance work here and there. Watch for all that going on. And if you're heading down towards Fraser Canyon, the Highway 1 has reopened. And it is pretty slow going through there. Watch for a lot of traffic control and flag folks and all that stuff. But that's what we got right now. You got something else? Let me know. 395-1393.
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1: That's it for your news until noon. 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Oh, yes, 8 weeks, and we're already partway through it, so we're doing pretty good.

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3: That's right. 18 minutes after 9 o'clock here at Country 840. We are back on full power. Thank goodness. Thanks to Spencer, our erstwhile engineer. He got me to go into the back room and, you know, work some magic, and we're back on full power now. So thanks for your patience. Do appreciate that. And, it's good to be heard once again. Let's see. What do we got going on here? 20 minutes after? Well, I guess we could probably tell you about a couple of things that are going on. Shout out to all the volunteers who worked on Hot July Nights. Well, thanks to all them as well in preparation. But thanks to everybody who worked on Lone Butte Rocks. I understand it was a great event. Went really, really well. So fantastic for that. And, of course, the next one coming up is Hot July Nights. And that is not too far away, happening this weekend, all things kicking off on Friday for the meet and greet over at the arena. You can also get registered there as well. I believe online registration has stopped now. I think I got my registration in under the wire. But you can register on the day of over at the arena when they have the meet and greet, and the rod run will be that night as well. What else is going on? We've got Summer Nights at Centennial Park, and that's every Friday. The Parks Live Summer Music Series brought to you by Remax 100. And, I guess that went really well, too. So pretty cool stuff happening around our little community these days.
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In a six pack, $20 and a shoulder tap. Got you too far gone to get back. Man, we were cool with that. Cutting price, trying to duck our teachers. Bombing smokes out behind the bleachers. 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

Hey, good morning and beautiful things here on Country 840. Having a look at the lost and found, I find zip. It means it's not lost, it's not found, it's neither one. Everything seems to be where it's supposed to be, so that's good. If you have lost something or you found something, let me know about it and I'll put it on the air as a public service of Country 840 every weekday right around this time. But nothing's on the list for today, so that's good. Got the trading post coming up for you in a few minutes' time. And we're going to get to that right after Tony Stevens. Why not?

0: Tony Stevens Whiskey in Colorado here on Country 840. It is just about time for the Trading Post. In fact, I think we'll just call it that and go for it. 395-1393. Got something for the post? I would love to hear from you. Got something you want to sell, something you want to buy, something you want to trade? Got a yard sale? Sure, throw that on too. Why not? We'll take it all here on your Trading Post. If you want to call in, give me a call, 395-1393. If you don't want to call in, no problem. You can bring something in to me here, and I'll read it for you for the low, low cost of a dollar a day, $5 for 7 days, and that's a charity thing for us. We use that for turkey days and pizza days and anything else that might need a little help around the community if we've got some kicking around. That's the spiel. Lines are open, 395. No, they're not. Wait a minute. There we go. Lines are open, 395-1393. Give me a call if you got something for the post. I got a few things in the folder here. Most of these are pretty much expired now, but we'll let them run for another day or two. For sale, we've got a brand new 2-inch Honda fire pump with several hundred feet of fire hose and all the required fittings. 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Got some deer fencing. 6.5 feet by 165 feet. It is a new roll. Oh, okay. It is a new roll of fencing, 165 feet long, 14 gauge. They're asking $150 for it. It's high tensile, and if you would like that, you can give Rick a call or a text at 604-329-0950, 604-329-0950. And the other thing I got in here is a Yamaha generator, EF2600X. And if it's asking $500 for that, call Bob at 778-485-0045, 778-485-0045. And that is that. Put that over there. Got something for the post? Give me a call, 395-1393. I will give you about a minute and a bit to get a call in, and we're going to start that right now.
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0: No calls coming in, so that's it for the post for today. We'll do it again tomorrow, of course, as we always do. It's about 12 minutes to go until 10 o'clock here at Country 840.

0: That's Tucker Wetmore and Brunette here on Country 840. And that is it, guys. That's it for your Monday edition of the BX Morning Show. I'll meet you right back here bright and early with a coffee in hand tomorrow morning at 6 a.m. You guys enjoy the rest of your day. We got Nick coming up for you in a few minutes' time. He'll get you through until 2. And, of course, Pat will come along after that and get you through until 6. Enjoy your day. Be safe, whatever you're going to do. And we will talk to you tomorrow right back here. Have a good one, guys. I'll leave you a little Garth Brooks. 7 minutes to go. Well, 6 minutes to go until 10 o'clock. Take care.
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That was Brantley Gilbert, The Weeknd, Country 840. Hey, it's Nick hanging out with you. Happy Monday. How's your day been going? Well, I have something great to tell you. 8 weeks of summer. It's another week, another prize brought to you by Northern Acreage. And you're going to find out what it is coming up in around 7 minutes. Now here's Tim and the Glory Boys.

0: That was Maren Morris, Rich, Country 840. Hey, it's Nick hanging out with you. You know, you're going to feel like you're rich if you win this week's 8 Weeks of Summer prize, which is brought to you by Northern Acreage. It's a Vail Fest getaway. Vail Fest is so cool. It's a celebration of local BC flavors, some craft beer, the views, the music. It's a great time, and it happens in the lovely town of Vailmount. So if you want to get in to win 2 passes to Vail Fest, a 2-night stay at the Super 8 Hotel, a Vail Fest prize pack, $50 GC for the Caribou Grill, trip for two with Mount Robson Whitewater, $300 gas GC thanks to co-op, and a PWB prize pack. 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

0: That was John Morgan featuring Jason Aldean, Friends Like That, Country 840. Hey, it's Nick hanging out with you on your Monday. You know, if you missed the South Caribou Farmers Market, which happens at the 100 Mile Community Hall on Fridays 9 to 2, well, tomorrow from 2 to 7 at Kiwanis Park in Williams Lake, they're having their farmers market. So if you want to drive to Williams Lake for some fresh produce, why not? 2 to 7, that's when theirs is happening. It's in the afternoon. And on their website, it shows that they have BC cherries. And I only tried BC cherries for the first time last year. I'm originally from Quebec. We don't get them over there. And oh my gosh, was I missing out. They're amazing. Basically, take any ordinary cherry, up the flavor by 1,000%, and add the nice, crispy peel. Like, that's a part of the experience. It's what makes cherries, in my opinion. That and the super sweetness. And yeah, they're full of sugar, but it's a good sugar, so they don't count.
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0: That was Keith Urban, Straight Line, on Country 840. Hey, it's Nick hanging out with you. You know, you go through a lot of feelings during a day, but what is the most satisfying one ever? Let me know on Facebook at Country 840. Pam said, needing something you almost never use and finding it exactly where you thought it would be. Yes. And I haven't experienced that feeling in a while because, well, as you already know, I just moved to the Caribou not too long ago. And I still haven't put my bed frame together. You know, it was procrastination at first, but now I just don't know where the Allen key is to turn the screws. And then the laziness kicked in because, okay, I didn't go buy another Allen key or try to look for it. It kind of became an excuse to just leave those wood planks on the floor. Yeah, it'll get built eventually.
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Kelsey Ballerini, if you go down, Country 840. Hey, it's Nick. How's your Monday been going? You know, if you love classic cars, then you're definitely going to want to check this out. You're going to find out what it is in 5 minutes. 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

0: Owen Wrigling, Love, Hate, Love, Country at 40. Hey, it's Nick hanging out with you on your Monday. So as promised, if you love classic cars, then you're going to want to check out Hot July Nights on July 17th, 18th, and 19th. That's this upcoming weekend. And they started this in 2008, and it just keeps getting bigger and better every single year. They broke records in 2025, 445 cars, about 12,000 people showed up. So basically take the population of 100 Mile and almost multiply it by 10. I'm not very good at math. So point is, it attracted a lot of people and the weather was perfect. So fingers crossed, it's another success this year.
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0: That was Springsteen, Eric Church, Country 840. Hey, it's Nick hanging out with you. Are you having a great Monday? Well, if you're not, I'm going to try to turn your frown upside down. You know, since it's Monday and it's still summer, that means we're having another 8 weeks of summer giveaway. It's week two, and this week's prize is a Veil Fest getaway. Wow, I keep mixing up the words giveaway and getaway. It's brought to you by Northern Acreage. So if you win it, you'll get two passes to Veil Fest, a two-night stay at Super 8 Hotel, Veil Fest prize pack, $50 GC for the Caribou Grill, trip for two with Mount Robson Whitewater, $300 for gas thanks to Co-op, and a PWB prize pack. 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

0: Russell Dickerson, love you like I used to. Country 840, hey, it's Nick hanging out with you. You know, we've been talking about on our Facebook page, Country 840, what's the most satisfying feeling ever? Let me know what yours is. You know, I think remembering to bring your bags to the grocery store, that is so satisfying, especially since I lost a jar of olives when I walked out of the grocery store a few days ago. Yes, you can also see the aftermath of that on our Facebook page. You know, the olives just fell, the jar cracked, and there they went. It's just so sad. It's like looking at spilled milk, but actually crying over it because, you know, I'm half Greek and half Italian. To me, olives are everything. You can't have a salad without some olives. It's like you're missing half the flavor.
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That was Parker McCollum, Pretty Hard, Country 840. Hey, it's Nick hanging out with you on your Monday. How was your weekend? Let me know by messaging me on Facebook at Country 840. Now here's a James Barker Band.

0: Diamond Rio, meet in the middle, Country 840. Hey, it's Nick. You know, farmers markets are awesome. And if you missed the one that happened here in 100 Mile on Friday, well, in Williams Lake, they're having one tomorrow at Kiwanis Park from 2 to 7. And when you go to a farmer's market, you can definitely tell that everything is fresher. You know, when I used to live in Vanderhoof, my dad came to visit for a couple weeks. And we went to the local farmer's market they had over there at Furland Park. And we were in the mood for something called spanakorizo. It's a Greek dish. And it's basically spinach and rice. And you add onions, potatoes, dill. There's a tomatoey sauce. You know, it's Greek, so there's garlic in it too. And all that stuff we bought from the farmer's market. And when you make the dish with the freshest produce imaginable, oh my gosh, the aromas, the flavors, they're 10 times stronger. You know, that was probably the best spanakorizo I've ever eaten.
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0: And that was Georgia boy Billy Currington. Don't it? Country 840. Hey, it's Nick hanging out with you. You know, when you think of Georgia, don't peaches always come to mind? 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

0: That was Lone Star, Amazed, Country 840. Hey, it's Nick hanging out with you on your Monday. You know, how would you feel if you won a Vail Fest getaway just like that? Well, that's our 8 weeks of summer draw for this week, powered by Northern Acreage. You know, it's great. You'll get 2 passes to Vail Fest. 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

That was Dean Brody, Man Without a Woman, Country 840. Hey, it's Nick hanging out with you. And if you love classic cars, well, you're not going to want to miss this. I'll tell you more coming up in 7 minutes. Now here's Johnny Reed, Country 840. She said,

0: That was Thomas Rhett featuring Jordan Davis. Ain't a Bad Life, Country 840. Hey, it's Nick hanging out with you on your Monday. Now, if you love classic cars, well, you're going to want to go to Hot July Nights. It's pretty sweet. It's going to be happening this weekend, and all of these classic cars will be on display for you to see. Camaros, Chevelles, Mustangs, everything. It's just so cool. Like, they're timeless. I am fanboying over these cars right now. You know, I didn't grow up with them. I got to see them in video games because I'm only 28 years old. I never really saw one of those as somebody's daily driver. So whenever I go to these car shows, I make sure to take so many photos and send them all over the place because, you know, that is my way of, you know, going into a little bit of a time machine and going back to when those cars were the only cars on the roads. You know, they're cool. The colors, the shapes, the chrome accents. And I'm sorry if I made you feel old.
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0: That was Tim McGraw, Don't Take the Girl, Country 840. Hey, it's Nick. How's your Monday been going? You know, you feel so many things during a day. And what's the most satisfying feeling ever? Let me know on our Facebook page, Country 840. Bill said, remembering why I walked over to my toolbox. Yes! And even when you walk into a closet at home, you're like, why am I here? Sharon said, enjoying the back deck over the awning and having a cat nap. Yes, that's actually so underrated. And, oh no. Dan said, using the washroom. You know, I appreciate your honesty.
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0: That was the band Perry, If I Die Young, Country 840. Hey, I'm Nick. That's it for me. Thank you so, so much for hanging out. Have a great rest of your Monday. 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It's a Vail Fest getaway, and it looks pretty sweet. 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
1: I'm George Henderson. Quesnel Mayor Ron Paul will be seeking re-election. He says his decision to give it one more go is topped with his fervent wish to remain at the helm for the city's 100th anniversary celebration that will take place in 2028. Paul says his most urgent priority would be to seriously advocate and engage in community-assisted efforts for innovative, lawful solutions in confronting the challenges related to the social complexities plaguing the community. Other priorities outlined in a news release include continuing the push for the Highway 97 Interconnector Project, the completion of the Johnston Bridge rebuild, and expanding business relationships with neighboring Indigenous communities. Paul says a personal priority would be for a privately funded Guinness Book of World Records attempt for the world's largest gold pan at the junction of Highway 97 and the Barkerville Highway. Interior Health has announced two more emergency room closures at the 100 Mile District General Hospital, including today. There will be a service disruption until 8 o'clock tonight and again tomorrow from 7 a.m. until 8 p.m. Interior Health says it issues a temporary closure when all avenues for safe staffing levels are exhausted. It goes on to say that unfortunately there are still times when they cannot be avoided. As per usual, residents in need of care are advised to go to Caribou Memorial Hospital in Williams Lake or to call 911 if it is an emergency. These latest disruptions now brings the total up to 25 ER closures so far this year. BC's nurses have escalated job action to Vancouver Island with a picket line today at Nanaimo Regional General Hospital. On Friday, BC's Labour Minister Jennifer Whiteside appointed a pair of special mediators to the ongoing nurses dispute. Well-known mediators Vince Reddy and Amanda Rogers were appointed to work with the parties for 10 days and make recommendations to the minister. The BC Nurses Union said talks with the province had reached an impasse. The union launched job action 11 days ago after nurses voted to reject a tentative agreement reached with the province. In sports, there's one player from the Caribou in the field of 156 at the 124th BC Amateur Golf Championship that gets underway today in Burnaby. Colton Thomas will tee off at 105 this afternoon, and the championship will be over 72 holes, with a cut down to the top 70 players and ties after 36 holes. A former Quesnel cowgirl cashed a check on the Canadian Pro Rodeo Circuit over the weekend. Taylor Cherry earned a 12-13 split in the ladies' barrel racing at the Teepee Creek Stampede. That paid just over $409. Major League Baseball is now into its All-Star break. The Home Run Derby will go tonight, and then the All-Star game itself will be played tomorrow night in Philadelphia. Caribou weather for this afternoon, a mix of sun and cloud with some wind gusting up to 40 kilometers per hour at times, a high up around 23 degrees. And then for tonight, partly cloudy skies with some wind, an overnight low down to just 7 in Quesnel, 11 in Williams Lake, 10 in 100 Mile House. 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